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0: 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Shaboozey is coming to the Criterion September 15th and 101.9 The Twister has got some free tickets, all right? 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
2: 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We'll talk about that in a few minutes. But first, I want to hook you up with the latest from our buddy Zach Top here, South of Sanity.

0: 101.9 The Twister, number one for new country. Collabs red hot, especially in the retail space, huh?
1: Yeah, so Stanley's teaming up with Target. They're putting out a like a Star Spangled collection, okay, all for America's 250th birthday. But they look pretty cool. I like them.
0: Hey, speaking of collabs, you know Casey Musgraves, who said the collabs with Walmart.
1: Oh, really?
0: Exclusive merch of hers is now available in Walmart stores.
1: I'm running to Walmart.
0: Yeah, you have to be here till the end of the show, but yeah.
1: Can I leave 5 minutes early?
0: Sure.
1: Okay.

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1: 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He's got that song, "We're Just Trying to Have a Good Time." He's going to be in. Man, he's written a bunch of songs for Zac Brown as well. 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Tomorrow morning, Bobby.

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1: And it's Wayne D, Tay Hamilton. Love the fact that we were able to hang out with these guys not long ago. The full interview is so good. 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Instagram, Wayne D and Tay. Talking Dan and Shay. And say

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1: Tay is melting over the pictures, man. 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
1: 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Because don't celebrate.
2: Oh, like
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2: 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Are you kidding me?
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1: Nothing says country like Vogue.
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They're all touching down in Oklahoma soon. We're trying to get you in to all of them for free. Ella Langley, Jason LB, Cody Johnson, Thomas Rhett, Brooks and Dunn, and more. 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

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It's Wayne D and Tay with Cody Johnson. 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
1: 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He's got that song, "We Just Trying to Have a Good Time." 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
1: Tucker Wetmore, the song is called Brunettes. We actually got to talk with him earlier this week. It's Wayne D. Say, your home for new country music. It always happens here first. Check it out. Ashley McBride and What If We Don't.

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1: Got big stories coming out of Nashville. 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

0: 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It's Wayne D and Tay with Cody Johnson. 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
2: Well, first we start things out with Garth Brooks. He has been announced as one of the headliners for the upcoming The Spirit of Independence Festival, which is a multi-day festival to commemorate the 250th anniversary of the Declaration of Independence from June 4th through the 6th in Washington, D.C., but Garth is set to headline night one of the event. Love that, because we haven't heard from Garth Brooks in quite some time. All right, next. So with a career that puts her among the biggest country stars ever, it's kind of easy to forget that Shania Twain has only put out about 6 albums in 30 years. Well, she's about to add to that total. Yesterday, she announced that her 7th studio album, Little Miss Twain, will be coming out this summer. With the announcement, she released her first single from the album called Dirty Rosie. But the album will be out everywhere July 24th. All right, and last, Cody Johnson is keeping the interest level high for his next album.

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Now, I know it's Friday, and that's already really good news, but how about a good news story to go on top of that? Hang on for two songs, and I'll share some with you.

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Number one for New Country 101.9 The Twister. 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
7: Welcome to Finally Friday, everybody. I'm Granger Smith, your host here of After Midnight. Whatever the reason you're up late or up early at this hour, I'm grateful for you. I'm with you. I got a bunch of good country music to play for you. And I got this question, topic of the hour. What's your favorite car or truck? You got that? Give me the color and everything. 866-607-8383. I've also got Earl Dibbles Jr. to keep us company with a dumb criminal story. It's hour number two. It's After Midnight. It's Friday. Here

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1: 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We're a late-night family. And Granger Smith is the voice that keeps the night going strong. Thanks for riding with us here on After Midnight with Granger Smith.

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1019 The Twister. In 1940, the very first McDonald's opened up in San Bernardino, California. Fast food history was made, and a few fries were probably burned. Let's talk about that in history, plus some other things that went down on this day, coming up in two country songs. Hey, it's 9 o'clock.

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1: Hey, what's up, Grangers? This is Nick calling in from Mishawaka, Indiana. 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
1: 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This is Nick calling in from Mishawaka, Indiana. 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
0: Or you are sure welcome, Nick. 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

1019 The Twister. Police up in Canada chased down a drunk guy, but when they came back, their squad car was gone. Yeah, and someone stole their ride. Earl Dibbles Jr. is going to share this dumb criminal story with us next.

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1: I don't know if you were looking at me or not. You probably smile like that all the time. I don't mean to bother you.

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Now, I know it's Friday, and that's already really good news, but how about a good news story to go on top of that? Hang on for two songs, and I'll share some with you. I threw

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0: Hey, welcome to Friday's show. Morning, studio.
11: Morning.
0: All right, coming up, we'll do easy trivia in like 3 minutes. Also, later on in the show, we're going to have Nico Moon in, who has that song. We just trying to have a good time.
12: We just trying to catch a good time.
0: That's it. Yeah, he's great. So we got a heck of a show. Amy, what's the Roman numeral for one?
13: I.
0: Correct. See, easy trivia.
11: Okay. Wow. Yeah, that was easy.
0: What letter is used to symbolize potassium on the periodic table?
11: That's my question? Oh,
13: I know it.
11: Gosh. P.
13: Nope. K.
0: Good. Okay, we're going to play easy trivia next.
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1: 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It's coming up next in our positivity segment called Tell Me Something Good.
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1: 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What exactly does that mean? Well, I'm glad you asked. I'll spell it out
0: after I get you Morgan Wallen and Post Malone.

101.9 The Twister. Just discovered that today is National Bike to Work Day. I'm so glad I found that out after I got to work. Chris Jansen, here's me and

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So I'll do just that after I get you Tucker Wetmore with Brunette.

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Your Talk Back Lunch Break gets underway starting at noon. Who are you? 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
1: 8% of Americans think drivers would be safer if they never did this. What is this? The answer to your Google Buster question is on the way next.

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Shaboozy is coming to the Criterion September the 15th. And of course, 101.9 The Twister has your chance at those free tickets on our Instagram page right now. 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

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Since the kids lost their minds and the yard work never seems to end. 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

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It's an open phone Friday, sharing your good news before we head off into the weekend. Tyler has some he wants to pass along after you get Chase Matthew, Darlin', on the At Work Show.

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1: 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I'm so glad to know I'm not the only one. A big fan of this new song from Megan Maroney, Beautiful Things.

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0: Number one for New Country, 101.9 The Twister. Boy, you learn something new every day. I just found out security experts are warning about this. Taking a selfie and flashing the peace sign could actually be giving scammers your fingerprints. At close range, under 5 feet, cameras can fully capture fingerprint information from a single image. At distances up to 10 feet, about half of a person's fingerprint data can be recovered with AI enhancement tools. So don't flash the peace sign when you're taking yourself a photo. So you learn something new every day, I'm telling you. Crazy world. Low cash in less than 10 minutes is on the way. I'll get you the Zac Brown Band too with Whatever It Takes.
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Casey's number one for New Country 101.9, The Twister. It's Brooke Taylor. Some major new music news. I don't know if you heard about the new albums that were just announced, but we got to talk about it here on the show coming up next.

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1: It's Brooke Taylor. 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
1: 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This guy right here, Tucker Wetmore, is going to be taking the stage on the ACM Awards coming up on Sunday night alongside Ella Langley and so many more.

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101.9 The Twister is Brooke Taylor. I'll tell you, there's so many country shows touching down here in Oklahoma soon, and we're giving you free tickets to all of them. We're talking Ella Langley, Jason Aldean, Cody Johnson, Thomas Rhett, Brooks and Dunn, and so

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1: 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I revealed something I have on my phone that people think I'm crazy for. All that and more. 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